0: but instead, part of his heart was badly damaged. Barry has used his experiences to help others through his role in promoting heart health at the Wuchopperen Aboriginal Health Service in Cairns.
1: I had a cardiac event myself. I had chest pain and I didn't know what it was. And I find that a lot of people are in that situation where they mistake the symptoms for a bad experience of indigestion or gastric reflux, and we don't recognise what's going on. And because I'd gone through the cardiac rehab program myself, I noticed there was a big difference between the number of indigenous people who were on the ward when I'd been admitted to the hospital and the number of people who were not attending. And it seemed that they were just coming out from hospital and they were going home and they weren't attending rehab, or they weren't finding out a bit more about what had happened to them, what they could do about not having another heart attack.
0: So remember, if you want to lower your risk of heart attack, start by improving your health by giving up smoking, getting some regular physical activity, and sticking to a healthy weight. And if you feel chest pains or other symptoms of a heart attack, call 000 straight away.
1: If you're experiencing chest pain, every minute counts. 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And don't think it's heartburn and don't think it's something else. 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We don't know what it is.

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0: Dwayne, this man's got a deal for us, but we've got to decide real quick, otherwise we'll miss out.
1: What's a yarn?
2: Well, sir, I've got a wonderful family portrait package available. Have you got kids?
1: Yeah, we got four.
2: Well, take a look at these photos. I can do some for you that look just like that, with all these special effects. And all you have to do is pay a $50 deposit and sign up to this agreement, which means you'll pay the rest off, $50 a month.
1: Hang on a second. Them consumer protection mob were out here the other day telling us people who knock on your door and sell stuff can't take your money straight away. And if we agree to buy anything over $100, we get 10 days to think it over. Cooling off period, I think it's called. And you ain't allowed to call on Sundays either.
0: Dwayne, why is he running away?
1: He was going to rip us off. Those fellas think Aboriginals are fair game.
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0: Hey, Joe. Good to see you on a bus.
1: Hey.
0: Where's your motorbike?
1: Got done speeding, mate. Lost my license for 6 months.
0: Oh, what were you doing?
1: 155.
0: What, 155 and 110?
1: Yeah.
0: Oh, did you cop a fine?
1: Yeah, $500 and 6 demerits, mate.
0: Yeah, and your license?
1: Yeah, and it was only my first time.
2: If you are speeding, your chances of getting caught are increasing all the time. Speeding. There's no excuse. The Government of South Australia and the Motor Accident Commission ask you to stop. Think.

Hi, this is Denny Hines for RAD, recording artists, actors and athletes against drink driving. You know, a great song can last forever, but so can the consequences of drink driving. Cause a crash because you drank too much and it'll follow you for the rest of your life. So when you know your friends have had too many, take their keys, drive them home, or stay up late listening to music. Either way, just keep them off the road because friends don't let friends drink drive.

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1: 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Naughty, Tribal Treat, Ill Town to Australia. 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

0: Hey, Arnie, got any money you can loan me?
1: Nah, sorry, Cassie.
0: Well, do you know about this book up you can do at the store?
1: Yeah. Tracy got into a lot of trouble using it, though. She said you have to be real careful not to get into too much debt. Her sons are buying stuff and putting it on her book up. Tracy found out she owed loads more than she could afford.
0: Thing is, I need food for the kids. So do you reckon I could give book up a go?
1: As long as you get it all in writing and pay the bill on time. Tell them it's only you who can buy stuff on the account and only buy things you need and can afford. And don't give your PIN number and make sure any bank account information you give is going to be kept safe.
0: Oh, thanks, Arnie. You're too deadly.
1: For more information on your rights or to report unfair trading, call the National Indigenous Consumer Hotline on 1300 303 143. 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
1: I can see him.
2: Pete and his mates are speeding 10k's faster than the limit. 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The cyclist had no chance. All caused by a driver and his passengers who think the road is a racetrack. Speeding. There's no excuse. The government of South Australia and the Motor Accident Commission ask you to stop. 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
1: I would like to acknowledge the traditional owners of the land, past and present, wherever you are listening in from today. Also a cheerio out there to all our elders listening in. 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

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Indo anda na ringan na healthcare complaint scheme dengan number langa jangka 1-800-550-552. 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Kalau indo anda na internet dengan nama healthcarecomplaints.gov.au.

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0: Thank you very much. Oh, I got a big treat. A big treat for me. We were down there in the Bahamas one day. It was about 2 or 3 years ago, I guess it was. And me and Alan were down there, and guess who showed up? One of those islands he likes to hang out on. So we got together, had a few drinks, and talked about doing this thing right here. And it's been about 2 or 3 years in the planning, but we finally got it done. I want to get Jimmy out here to sing a song with me, if you will, Jimmy.
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1: Hi, this is Denny Hines for RAD, recording artists, actors and athletes against drink driving. Here's a simple word of advice. If you enjoy a drink when you go out, then keep it simple. Unless you're a rocket scientist, how do you really know whether you're under the limit or not? So try this. Either drink or drive. Don't mess around trying to do both. That way, you'll make the road a safer place for all of us.

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I'm a Tunnerong woman from Northeast Victoria, and I'm here to talk about the Reading Writing Hotline. 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

0: we could get your mum over for dinner on Saturday and get it over and done with. What do you reckon?
1: Ooh, I don't like the look of this letter.
0: What was that?
1: Damn.
0: What is it?
1: Speeding fine and demerit points.
0: How much?
1: Enough.
0: Obviously going too fast then.
1: Yes, thank you. It's not as if I was in danger of running anybody over.
0: But you could next time.
2: Speeding. There's no excuse. The Government of South Australia and the Motor Accident Commission ask you to stop. Think.

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0: And that was a track from Slim Dusty.
1: Hello there, countrymen. This is me, Mary G, the big black queen of the Kimberley. And I have just visited them very good-looking deadly fellas on the website How Is Your Sugar? That's www.howisyoursugar.com.au. There's some people there with stories about living well with diabetes. And you lovely black women out there, you might even find yourself a lovely diabetic man on the Facebook fan page. And there's lots of other surprises too. It's worth a visit if you've got diabetes or if you're a health worker. Look after yourself. This is an opportunity. Make yourself better, what a year. I know all our black people are sweet. But we're going to fix ourselves up

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1: Old man Wrigley lived in that white house down the street where I grew up. 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We struck a friendship up. 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
1: This next song I'm going to do with Emma as a duet. 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

0: Hey, Arnie. Got any money you can loan me?
1: Nah, sorry, Cassie.
0: Well, do you know about this book up you can do at the store?
1: Yeah. Tracy got into a lot of trouble using it, though. She said you have to be real careful not to get into too much debt. Her sons are buying stuff and putting it on her book up. Tracy found out she owed loads more than she could afford.
0: Thing is, I need food for the kids. So do you reckon I could give book up a go?
1: As long as you get it all in writing and pay the bill on time. Tell them it's only you who can buy stuff on the account and only buy things you need and can afford. And don't give your PIN number and make sure any bank account information you give is going to be kept safe.
0: Oh, thanks, Arnie. You're too deadly.
1: For more information on your rights or to report unfair trading, call the National Indigenous Consumer Hotline on 1300 303 143. 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
2: 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But yes, we're going to be tuning you through about 3 to 5. So sit back, relax, and enjoy some amazing music. And yeah, but before I like to start, I'd just like to acknowledge all the elders out there. Hopefully they're having a wonderful day. Hopefully they keep teaching us about our culture so we can keep learning and so we can keep passing it on. Enjoy, ladies and gentlemen, and always remember to stay deadly.

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1: Get off me. I've had enough. But I love you.

0: I was sick of using condoms, but my girlfriend wouldn't stop unless we both got tested. 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
1: Each year, the number of reported sexually transmissible infections continues to rise. 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Spoken by M. Gutierrez and N. Lee Jones.

0: We are rapper people. And this is what makes us strong.
1: My name's Andrew Saunders, and I'm a good the man. I'm from Port Augusta, and you're tuning into the Straight Out Show.
2: It's Mr. 305 checking in for the remix. You know they had that 75 Street Brazil. Well, this year's gonna be called Gaiocho. Que hola, gata, que hola, omega. And this is how we gonna do it.

0: You know, my sister got a new mobile phone a while back, and she ended up paying way more than she thought she would. You should have seen her face when she got her first bill. I want a phone for myself, but no way do I want to get caught like my sister. What are the things I should check?
1: Before you sign up for a mobile phone contract, it's important that you fully understand what's included and what's not. Make sure you ask lots of questions and you get all the information you need. First, find out if you have reception in your area. Ask around the community to make sure other people using the same phone provider aren't having any problems. You don't want to get your phone home and find it doesn't work at all. Then find out exactly how much you have to pay so you don't get caught out like your sister. Ask, what is the minimum cost of the plan each month, including the handset? Make sure you know what you'll have to pay if you need to end the contract early. Ask what's included in the plan you're signing up to, how much data or internet use, whether social media is included, and how many texts and calls are included each month. Find out what you'll be charged if you go over these limits. Check what type of calls aren't included in the plan, like 1-3 numbers. Also, think about whether you want to get a contract at all, or whether a prepaid mobile would suit your use and budget better. Asking lots of questions before you buy will save you lots of problems and money in the future.
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0: 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I'm here to remind you that drunk drivers are still a major killer of young adults in this country. So please use your head and save your life and those on the road. Always choose a designated driver and remember, music lives, you should too.
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2: Y'all haters corny with that Illuminati mess. 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

0: let's get information. 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

0: Hey, brother, I want to have a word with you.
1: Me? What do you want?
0: I want you to think about the way you treat women.
1: What do you mean?
0: Those young fellas are watching what you do.
1: So?
0: It's important for them and our community they grow up to respect women. They're watching what you do and they're learning. If you don't show respect, they won't learn to show respect.
2: 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Spoken by L. Forrester, J. Blair and I. Clark.

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1: Somebody call 911. 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

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And you can also angan ayo langgan kalama internet la penti manambara jo mula jangka hkcompliance.gov/.gov.au

0: Hello, my name's Mick Penglase. I'm the Family Partnerships Coordinator at the Smith Family in Port Augusta, and you're listening to Umuwara 89.1 FM. Have a good day.
1: This part of our country, this Commonwealth that she calls us.

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You see, the old way wasn't working, and so it's on us to do what we gotta do to survive. I hope I see more.

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2: Yo.
1: Open up, man.
2: Yo, what do you want, man?
1: My girl just caught me.
2: You made her catch you?
1: I don't know how I let this happen.
2: With who?
1: The girl next door, you know?
2: Man.
1: I don't know what to do.
2: Say it wasn't you.
1: All right.

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1: Where will your children end up if you don't buckle them in? 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

leaving the stress of the day behind. JT's Country Sunset, a little bit new, a little bit old. My 105.

Troy Cassidaly, River Boy. Then we're going out to Arthur. Above that, Night Move, Dolly Parton, Chris Adrian. That was going out to Shavana. And for Arthur and Shavana's mum, another Troy Cassidaly, Chasing Rainbow.

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1: Nicht an mich.
0: And the stars are your best friends.
1: Seemann.
0: And though you find your thrills.
1: Denn die Fremde.
0: In the places far away from me.
1: Warte.
0: Just remember, I'm always waiting.
1: Schon.

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2: Rena James talking, folks. I hope you're having a fine time. Anytime you want to lay it on the line, listen to Mary G. Shine. Right on time here in the Kimberley. Hope you like it.

0: Oh, yes, there you go, Kathy. And, of course, Footprints there with that song, I Wonder.
1: Exactly. Lovely song, Mary.
0: Well, can you put turn the microphone down a little bit so we can...
1: Yeah, all right.
0: Now we can get the lips. Yeah. Yeah. And how you been, Kathy?
1: Very busy, good.
0: Yeah?
1: Yeah.
0: What's been happening? What's the latest? Everything quiet or what?
1: No, they've out and about been doing food rescue with all the countrymen.
0: Yeah.
1: 3 days a week and playing cards as usual and meetings and then Mary Gee.
0: Oh, well, there you go. And guess what?
1: What?
0: My darling is listening.
1: Who?
0: Brian Charlie.
1: Hey, girl. Hello, Mother Goose. How are you?
0: Don't Mother Goose me.
1: I don't
0: That's
1: care.
0: My man.
1: No. I'm. What are you? People ring up already.
0: Yeah.
1: Yeah.
0: Well, Brian Charlie is my egg.
1: Okay, so. You could. Righto. I shouldn't say that. That's my boy.
0: I know. So, having no opinion.
1: Hey.
0: But anyway, here's Brian Charlie, mind you, with a beautiful song called Just a
1: Aborigine.
0: Yeah, so all the Aborigines out there.
1: Yeah.
0: Pauline Hanson, love you.
1: You like them? You can have them. You can eat his fish and chips.
0: Well, Brian Charlie used to go there.
1: Oh, God, don't start.

0: Yeah.
1: So I hope you like it, and I hope it's a good song. Frank Kenny and the Family.
0: Yep.
1: The song is written by the late Phyllis Ben Barker.
0: Uh-huh. Peeping through the loo with y'all.
1: Yeah.

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1: Hey, what's up, it's Jacob. 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

0: Country, the Brekkie Show, the Wolf Brothers there, What You Make It, and before that one, a little bit of Rhinestone Cowboy and Glenn Campbell. Kyala Bales, we're almost through the first hour of the show here. Yeah?
1: We are. It goes by so quick when you're having a deadly time.
0: Having a deadly time, flying past. Hey, now, over there at the Jarjumbora Children and Family Centre, down there at Waterford West and Logan, they've got, for 2 weeks, they've got their school holiday program. For more information on that, you can give Grace a call on 3239 5381. That number again for Grace is 3239 5381. From 4-year-olds to 9-year-olds down there, like a little play centre stuff, you know, over the school holidays. So if you're looking to entertain the little fellas, that's somewhere you could take them down that way, down in Logan there.
1: How good.
0: Mm-hmm.
1: It's good to know what programs are running with the school holidays. I mean, personally, I don't have kids, but I know that when I do have kids, I'll want to know these things.
0: Where everything's at.
1: Yeah, yeah.
0: Where you can just pull up. Here you go.
1: Yeah, yeah. No, there you go. No, you're right now.
0: go talk to Arnie over
1: there.
0: That's
1: your family over there. Yeah. You're right. Go sit with the elders.
0: Yeah. Go find something out. All righty. This is Saltwater Band Compass right here on the Brekkie Show.

0: Drew.
1: Hey, Triple A Murray Country, the Brekkie Show. Morgan Evans there, Country Out of My Girl. Before that one, a little bit of Carly Pierce right here on the Brekkie Show for a Thursday morning. Hey, don't forget 0493 222 822 if you'd like to send us a message of any sort, like Muffler Mal has for his birthday. Let us know it was his birthday today. Happy birthday once again, Muffler Mal. This is your song right here. Warren H. Williams and John Williamson, Desert Child, right here on the Brekkie Show.

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Stories from the road, music for the long haul. And when it's time to head home, the drive show keeps you moving. Good vibes, big laughs, and the soundtrack to your arvo. AAA is here with the voices you know